not a kind of rock, I'm out the box. Don't be white, better like a radio rock. Or not, say stop the beat, hands in the air. The beat stops, get it out everywhere. There's people in the park, people in the pie, people in the side, people in the street with a heart attack. Let's go, man, stuck out there, you gotta eat that. Love me every day, anything is a little job. Just move out the top of the door, let it talk to your friends. I'm gonna play, go, tunnel down the street. Then people in the park, people in the pie, people on the side, people in the street with a heart attack. Let's go, man, stuck out there, you gotta eat that. Love me every day, anything is a little job. Just move out the top of the door, let it talk to your friends. I'm gonna play, go, tunnel down the street. I said, what, John?